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1: Who you trying to get crazy with this thing? 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

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So here's the revelation, and let me make it clear that I am your creation, and now I disappear.

0: tus clásicos. Escúchalo siempre en La Zona Gris.
1: And discipline remains mercifully.
2: Yes, and neither would you, Derek, this star nonsense.
1: No,
2: it isn't.
1: I'm sure of it.